streets of shame. Both dirty, both mean. Yes, and the dream was just the same. And I dreamed your dream for you, and now your dream is real.

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1: Here's a look at your weatherology forecast. An extreme heat warning remains in effect. Lows level off around 79 tonight under partly cloudy skies. Winds out of the southeast, 8 to 15 miles per hour. Mainly sunny skies tomorrow. High temperatures reach up to 103. Partly cloudy skies tomorrow night. Slight chance of thunderstorms. Lows level off around 74. From the Weatherology Weather Center, I'm meteorologist Paul Trombley. Now back to the vinyl years on KCLY. Currently 86.
2: We've been celebrating Mark Knopfler's birthday tonight, turning 77 today. Of course, with Dire Straits. Played a Tina Turner song, too, that he had written. Now we're going to a group called the Notting Hillbillies that he was a part of. And honestly, Rocky, I've never even heard of him until right now.
3: Yeah, it was formed in 1986. He and his brother were at odds enough that Dire Straits wasn't really putting out music. I mean, that's just after they blew up with MTV and what we just talked about. But he was joined by some fellow musicians, and the album, they had one album, Missing, Presumed, Having a Good Time. Mm-hmm. Was the name of the album.
2: And this is like country rock, you said?
3: Yeah, the Notting Hillbillies.
2: Uh-huh.
3: So they're all from England. And
2: right.
3: A little play on the words there. And it's really a pretty song. It's called Your Own Sweet Way. Happy birthday to Mark Knopfler, 77 today.

Here's a look at your weatherology forecast. An extreme heat warning continues until 7 p.m. Friday night. Partly cloudy skies overnight with lows around 79. Winds out of the south, 8 to 15 miles per hour. High temperatures reach up to 100.

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And that was Kenny Chesney with Take Her Home. Coming up, we will have a weatherology forecast as well as music by Barry Manilow and Mercy Me. But up next is Asia with Soul Survivor.

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98 tomorrow afternoon. A reminder that there is going to be a bus accident training exercise conducted at 3:30 today here in just a few minutes. So you might hear sirens or see what appears to be an emergency. But again, I'll remind you, this is just a training exercise, so nothing to worry about. Music now from Heart on KCLY, it's These Dreams.

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Now it's time to upgrade your ride. During the August back-to-school sales event at Glavin Ford in Clay Center, trade in your current vehicle and get up to 115% off your trade-in value towards something newer, safer, and ready for wherever life takes you. 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

put it off any longer. I just gotta tell you.